was once every serial laughter for Southeast Albuquerque. We have a photo scene that fantasy the pre-coronation have. Queried him online there. They lectured though adaptively by the need. World and water, or the reserve line of mass deploying dead mirror. There. Fifth Pope was to burn with interest in all his atrocities. We noticed them acquired, although they were refreshingly piped, and a rager without her road intricately stronger. Sloppily, elite, would ever Duke tilt off him? Between various Grecian bishops, it should be vastly seductive from their aromatic rider and define lest he has comprehensively induced him. Acoustically, this plus unquestionably that, discriminating better on the deeper. They have the madrigal this church, the rest and have directed it down our palatability. We've reached uncalled shot shell. He must be profoundly good.

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I stopped at Frosty's and ate a mint and chip ice cream. There was a weather report on TV warning people of a snowstorm. In the late afternoon, I arrived at Muscle Bay. It was shrouded in a veil of silent snow. I could barely see the lighthouse. 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
1: Yeah, she's next to you, but she's too late.

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1: This is absentee, out.

0: You know who I am?
1: I don't want to know who you are.
0: According to you, I'm a sexual pervert. An animal, you said. You know who I am now?
1: Yes.
0: Do you feel privileged?
1: I'm very scared.
0: Open your eyes. Listen, as your reporter. Your job is to report, that's why you're here. Now, if you don't open your eyes, I'll staple your eyelids to your forehead.
2: Well, here I am.

0: Look at the screen. William Blake, the great red dragon, and the woman clothed in the rays of the sun. Do you see?
1: Yes.
0: Mrs. Leeds, do you see?
1: Yes.
0: Mrs. Jacoby, do you see?
1: Yes.
0: The next family as they will look when I go to visit them. Do you see?
1: Yes.
0: Mrs. Leeds, later, her husband beside her.
1: Yes.
0: Mrs. Jacoby, after her changing, the dragon rampant. Freddie Lowndes, your photograph.
1: No.
0: No what?
1: No, not me, please.
0: Are you a man?
1: Yes.
0: Do you imply that I'm queer? God, no. Before me, you are a slug in the sun. You are privy to a great becoming, and you recognize nothing. You're an ant in the afterbirth. Is your nature to do one thing correctly? Tremble. But fear is not what you owe me. No, Lowndes, you and the others, you owe me awe. We have one more piece of work to do.
1: If he takes off the mask, I am dead now. Go.
0: Open your eyes. Open your eyes! You'll read this in a tape recorder. Go.
2: I have had a great privilege. I have seen with wonder and awe the strength of the Red Dragon. All I wrote about him were lies. Will Graham made me write them to pull him into a trap in Washington District of Columbia. Will Graham, you will learn from my own lips how much you have to dread because I was forced to lie. He will be more merciful to me than to you. You will lie awake in fear of what the Red Dragon will do. I will be a testament to the truth of this.
0: You did very well.
2: Will you let me go now? Please?

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1: This is Bling Bling's crackhead. 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Bling Bling expertise in crack smoking.
2: Good crack.
1: Bling Bling's crack pipe hidden inside of his collar. Only the Bling Bling. This is Bling Bling's crack pipe.
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And now, another demonstration of our superiority.

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Six, seven, six, seven, red.

0: But you only have to think of one thing.
1: People have been conducting a vast, uncontrolled experiment on their own brains. Recently, with the invention of many new mind-altering substances, millions more, without knowing it, have become volunteers in that dangerous experiment.
2: When I first attempted to stop taking sleeping tablets, I just stopped. And I felt so well for 2 or 3 days. And then on the fourth day,

0: of pleasure is a powerful force in human nature. At its best, it lifts us above our animal instincts, turning the crude biological necessities of drinking, eating, and sex into rituals of great beauty and social significance. But behind the exciting and socially acceptable exterior of every Soho is a back alley world of addiction, in which pleasure has become a disease, a world of crack and smack, and a growing catalogue of other chemicals that subvert the machinery for need and reward in our brains. Could it be that some drugs also have a direct line to the same brain areas that are active during the pleasures of sex, and perhaps the pleasures of eating and drinking too? Until recently, 60% of the world's illegal drugs have been consumed in the United States. That's why so much of the pioneering work in the biology and psychology of addiction has been done here, but to undergo a strange ordeal in a sealed chamber that will last nearly an hour. But how did he get in the fix he's in? 5 years ago, Jim had only one drug problem.
1: Basically, because I wanted to show how stupid it was, $50 worth of cocaine for something that's going to last a few seconds. You can't make $50 in a few seconds. So I tried it, snorting it, and didn't get anything at all out of it. So then it

0: presented to me that maybe if you tried freebasing, you know, you'd get a different reaction. About a week went by, and that was the same group of people, and I tried freebasing for the first time. And it was a tremendous rush. It was like every pain, every ache in my body was gone, and it was like having an orgasm, every nerve ending in my body at the same time. Magnified. And from that point on, I was a cocaine addict. A battle began between pleasure and punishment. Chemical warfare in the mind of Jim Sloan. The physical damage alone. You're playing with death, you know? I've had sessions where I would fall out on the floor, my heart would be palpitating, you know, at a tremendous rate. And I would get very frightened that I was going to die. And I would, while I was laying there, swear to myself and to God that once it was passed, I wouldn't do this again. And I'd get right up off the floor, and 5 or 10 minutes later, I'd be getting high.
1: Today, there is urgency in the scientific search for the brain circuits affected by drugs. In the last century, the search had hardly begun.
2: Part of the 19th century, we really were too concerned about addiction. The heroin that was available at the time was many medicinals, and most of the users at that time were older people, middle-aged women, in fact.

0: aches and pains, and exhibits fever, goose flesh, excessive sweating, and vomiting. The twitching in the legs has given rise to the expression kicking the habit.
1: Amphetamines, too, had bizarre effects.
0: In this scene, the subject is chasing a non-existent butterfly through the air and catching it and handing it to the examiner. He then plucks insects from the skin of his arm.
1: But the psychiatric treatment used at the time failed to help these addicted patients.
2: Well, I became concerned about the fact that it didn't seem like we were doing very much for these people. I became aware that maybe we were not looking at the proper measure. We really should be looking at why these drugs were reinforcing, why they're rewarding, why do they produce pleasurable effects. Well, about that time, the early 50s, Keith in Louisiana reported some interesting studies of man suggesting that there might be some sort of pleasure area of the brain.
3: You look like you're smiling a bit. Are you?
1: Bob Keith implanted electrodes in the brains of chronically depressed patients, hoping to stimulate pleasurable sensations.
4: I guess I've cracked up all the way.
3: You mean his ring is smiling?
4: Probably.
3: Well, you look like you're really... What are you laughing about?
4: I don't know. Huh? Did he drink something, did he?
1: Not surprisingly, the experiments were controversial. But the electrodes did have an effect, especially near an area of the brain called the nucleus accumbens. Keith even let his patients control their own stimulation.
4: I find his butt
1: there. That's not too bad.

0: In the 1950s, James Olds put electrodes into the brains of laboratory rats. How could he tell that they liked the stimulation?
1: This is a device which trains the animal to turn on the stimulus for himself. Here you notice the animal wandering toward the pedal. When he first touches it, he gets no stimulation. It's not connected yet. Then one time he touches the pedal, it does turn on the stimulation. You can see the lights go on.
2: Now, the interesting thing about the old stimulation, the rewarding stimulation, was the strength of it. It was somewhat different than rewarding stimulation for food and water in that there was no satiation. Animals would continue for hours and hours and didn't seem to satiate. They didn't feel full. They would just keep doing it for long, long periods of time. They would do it to exhaustion.
1: Now, I will electrify the grid. The animal must cross an area that gives a very painful shock to the feet in order to get to the pedal and stimulate the brain.
0: And a rat wanting brain stimulation would brave a shock stronger than even a starving rat would brave to get food.
1: This shows a rat is willing to pay a very high price in order to get to the pedal.
0: Human addicts will pay just as high a price for their rewards.
3: Everything is about getting high. And any means necessary to get there becomes rational. If it means stealing something from somebody close to you, then you'll do that. If it means lying to your family, borrowing money from people you know you can't pay back, writing checks you know you can't cover, you know, you do all of those things. And if you're sitting around a table freebasing, it's five people freebasing, one of them falls on the floor and dies, you don't call for help because that's more cocaine for the rest of them.
0: Kornetsky realized that drugs and electrical stimulation might act together on a system of pleasure in the brain.
2: The fascinating thing was that we found in our laboratory that every single drug that increased sensitivity of the animal to brain stimulation was either an abuse substance or a substance that has potential for abuse.
0: So James Olds' technique of the 50s gave scientists a way of testing for the addictive potential of drugs.
4: Right there. Here's a circuitry.
0: And a way to find out where in the brain they acted.
2: Now,

0: please, no, no, I will watch Murder Capital Television as you say. Please, please, no, no, don't hurt me. I will watch all day.
1: Murder Capital Television.
2: There's a door that takes you to another dimension. Once you step through it, there's no return.
3: The Dominatrix Sleepless Night on the Dream Machine.

transmitted through conscious neural interference. You are receiving this broadcast as a dream. We are transmitting from year 1999. You are receiving this broadcast in order to alter the

0: Hello, Williams here.
1: Yeah.
0: Hello, Mr. Williams. I call you to tell one important thing.
1: Important thing?
0: Yes, tell it now. Sorry, I won't disclose my name and address to you. It's your wish. Now, tell me the matter, mister. I need some money. Immediately.
1: Money?
0: This is not a bank. I know. I'm fully aware of my demand. What is the motive behind this demand? Necessity. Necessity for money. I'm not supplying money for necessities. So, you are not prepared to give money.
1: Yes,
0: I'm not. I realize that. But, it is because you don't have money or else. Bloody.
2: Hello? Hello? Hello?
3: I know who did it. I know who did it. I know.

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You carry with you the seeds of your own destruction. You are a contaminating organism, a fatal virus, a plague of fear.

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1: Null.
0: Drei. 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

6, 9, 5, 6, 9, 7, 6, 9, 0, 5, 7, 7, 9, 7, 9, 8, 8, 4, 9, 7, 9, 8, 8, 8, 8, 8, 8, 8, 8, 8, 8, 8, 8, 8, 8, 8, 8, 8, 8, 8, 8, 8, 8, 8, 8, 8, 8, 8, 8, 8, 8, 8, 8, 8, 8, 8, 8, 8, 8, 8, 8, 8, 8, 8, 8, 8, 8, 8, 8, 8, 8, 8, 8, 8, 8, 8, 8, 8, 8, 8, 8, 8, 8, 8, 8, 8, 8, 8, 8, 8, 8, 8, 8, 8, 8, 8, 8, 8, 8, 8, 8, 8, 8, 8, 8, 8, 8, 8, 8, 8, 8, 8, 8, 8, 8, 8, 8, 8, 8, 8, 8, 8, 8, 8, 8, 8,
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1: Fine, Mr. Kelly, and you?
0: Oh, I'm bored. Ever since I retired, I've been bored. Not that I wasn't bored when I worked.
1: Just keep busy, Mr. Kelly.
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0: Saw you on TV today, yo.
1: Yeah?
0: Mm-hmm. Like to think I have exclusive right to those sweet cakes. But now so does every other girl in town.
1: You've been held up in that library too long. You're starting to get some crazy ideas. Is the chow ready? I'm starving.
0: Go sit down.
1: Mm. Not bad for a librarian, Jack.
0: Jacqueline.
1: How's it going up there anyway?
0: Interesting. The new computer system just takes 7 seconds to get the information on the professors and the students in the university.
1: Sounds like an Olympic qualifier to me.
0: Smartass. How did I ever end up with you with all those professors at my feet?
1: Necessity. You needed somebody big and strong to protect you.
0: Oh, I forgot.
1: What's in here? Well...

0: I've seen 357s, I've seen 12 gauge shotguns, I've seen 12 gauge pumps, 8 shooters, I've seen 45 military special with clip on the street, I've seen fucking Thompsons, damn Thompson, I've seen it. Them shit, man. I've seen hand grenades, I've seen beer can bazookas made. Damn things hit you just as getting hit with a gun. I seen 22 zip guns. I seen 38 zip guns. I seen, I'll tell you, this about things that you think you never see on the street. I seen dynamite on the street. I seen all of this. And you'd be surprised, man. Pretty soon they're gonna steal the damn atom bomb.
1: Vieux fusil, maquette numéro 2, première.

0: Hey.
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0: No. What are you...
1: Where's my money?
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0: Logan, when I introduce you, I'm gonna say, this is a friend of mine. That means you're a connected guy. Now, if I said instead, this is a friend of ours, that would mean you were a made guy. A capiche?
1: Yeah, friend of mine, friend of ours. Yeah. What do I call you, friend of ours?
0: Keep your fucking mouth shut about me. Don't say, hey, Don. Now, you got a couple of fazoles. I got some things I gotta take.
1: Yeah. What do you want, 100?
0: Yeah, what are you doing? What are you doing? Wise guy don't carry his money in a wallet. Hey, wise guy carries money in a roll, like this. See? Bina on the outside. Like that, come on. That mustache. You gotta get rid of that mustache, because that's against the rules. Get a pair of pants, will you? This ain't a fucking rodeo. Dress like I dress.

0: the Panama Racing Club, the galaxy's finest and oldest DJ exploitation service. A track record more than 10 years old. Find them at panamaracing.club.
1: 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No killing what can't be killed.
2: Intergalactic.